sampling, mixing up tracks from yesteryear in the style and the fashion that they do.

I'm in time again. Apache. Saturday Club Classics. Groove, 1973, believe it or not. The incredible Bongo Band. DJ Nobby in the mix.

my show, the tribute show to Robbie Williams. He's the one to Galston Pavilion on the 29th of May. Tickets are £20. And the show starts from 7:30 p.m. Come and join me as we sing all the hits of Robbie Williams. The vibe, the energy, we are going to be bouncing the Galston Pavilion ceiling. From Let Me Entertain You to Feel, She's the One, Angels and many, many more. Let's do this. See you there. Come on!

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Get ready for 2 hours of great music and I'm sure some great memories as I take you back each and every week to either the 60s, 70s, 80s, 90s or beyond for some of the best music around. So why don't you just settle yourself down? 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
1: Welcome back to the Love Shack. With me, Neil Jones. What have we got for you today? Well, we are in the 90s, baby. Yes. The decade of the internet, Blockbuster Video, Beanie Babies, boy bands, Britney, Britpop, Friends and the Rachel haircut, as well as films like Jurassic Park, Titanic, Mission Impossible. Heck, the 90s had it all. Kids thought it couldn't get any better. Were they right? Well, shuffle up your Pokemon cards and join me for the next 2 hours full of classic music. Alf's Love Tracks. 54321. The all new 54321. As I was saying, the kids, were they right? Well, tell you what, let's find out. What do you say?

Go West. From 1990, only getting to number 18 in the charts with that track. Strange. A track that only got to number, well, I'm not even going to tell you the number. I might use this one day. It wasn't a good one. 78, okay. The TV series was huge. It was huge. And I loved it. And I've watched all six or seven seasons of it a couple of times. The Sopranos and Alabama 3 kicked off each and every episode. I'm gonna take you down with this. To the front.

Alabama 3, and woke up this morning. I'm going to do the love track, Alf's love tracks, early today, just because I'm in that sort of mood. What can I say? Two coming your way today. One I've picked and one Alf picked. However, it's not often that Alf gets something wrong. Morning, Alf. She asked me if I could play Tracy Chapman's Baby Can I Hold You Tonight? And of course I can. When it's the 80s on the time tunnel, because she did that in 1988, by the way, just so you know. But in 1997, Boyzone covered it.

0: forget to follow me on Facebook and Instagram, Neil on the Radio. And if you've got a love track or any other requests for any of the shows I do, email me, neilontheradio@outlook.com. Two wonderful tracks there. Baby, Can I Hold You Tonight from Boyzone, from 1997, and from 1994, my choice this week, from The Pretenders, and I'll Stand By You. You're listening to... Well, you're listening to the 90s, baby.
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0: Rockefeller Skank getting to number six back in 1998 with Fatboy Slim doing what he does, which is waving his arms in the air, twiddling a few knobs and mixing everything to death and going, I did that. Today we call it AI.
1: And we're going crazy about it.
0: Back then,
1: he's the DJ to go and see.
0: Nah, it's not my cup of tea. You may have guessed.
1: Not for me, thank you very much.
2: Hits from the 90s.

0: Yes, indeedy. There you go. Shaggy featuring Rayvon, getting to number 5 in 95 with In the Summertime. And Mr. Loverman from Shabaranks, number 3 in 1992. One more track, and then it's time for 54321, the all new 54321.
1: Uepa! Un, dos, tres.
0: First, Ricky Martin.

0: we did well at the top of those charts, didn't he, with Ricky Martin, always having great chart hits and having the girls' hearts go boom-buddy-boom-buddy-boom, and then he went and broke them. But there you go, Ricky Martin and Maria. It's time for the all-new 5-4-3-2-1. Normally we ask you to get them in order. Which one was number 5, 4, 3, 2 and 1 in the charts? I'm still going to be playing 5, 4, 3, 2, 1 chart hits. But the all-new one, we're going to make it easier for you. You've only got to find one song. And that song has been substituted in. I'm taking one of the 5, 4, 3, 2, 1s out and putting in a song that never made it to the top 5. All you've got to do is tell me which one wasn't in the top 5. Simple, really, isn't it?
1: It's

Craig, Mandy, Matt, Chloe, Luke, Terry, and our very own Carol Alf herself. Got the answer right. On the all-new 54321. That's easier, isn't it? Still, sometimes I'm going to catch you out. I made it easy to start with. Well, I think it was easy. There's a new day on the other side. 54321. I still play the tracks that made it into the 54321. I just substituted one of them for a track that didn't get to the top five. Today's answer was 58321. I won't always play them in order. So number 8 was the odd one out. I only got to number 8 was the Beautiful South. And Don't Marry Her, only getting to number 8 in 1996. All the rest, well, they were there. Bare Naked Ladies with 1 week got to number 5 in 1998. EMF got to number 3 with Unbelievable in 1990. London Beat got to number 2 in 1990. I've Been Thinking About You. And Take That There, getting to the top spot in 93. Relight My Fire. 54321, the all new 54321. More from that on the next step down through the time tunnel.

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1: Oh, doesn't it just? And just like that, we've got to the end of hour one. It goes quick, doesn't it? Just as well, we've got a time tunnel to come back to the 90s another time and play some more 90s music. Although I'm going nowhere yet, we've still got another hour to go. Are you ready for it? I know I am.
2: 5, 4, 3, 2, 1, 1. We have ignition. 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

0: the one.
1: Alan Jackson with Jimmy Buffett of Margaritaville from 1999, and in 1997, well, I remember buying this CD whilst in America. I put it into the hire car and played it quite a lot. That and Sawyer Brown. That was Brian White, Brian with a Y, from 1997, an album called The Right Place, and that was The Natural Thing. Whew, it's been a busy old day to the start and the show and all the rest of it, hasn't it? An all-new 54321, Alf's Love Tracks done, a bunch of music, some messages backwards and forwards. Oh, dear. And it's just like this day of the week, kind of slow down. Do you know what I need? I need to call Mommy. Hey.
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1: Yeah, we got there in the end, didn't we?

pesky buttons again. It's been a while. Long song of the day goes to Queen, number one hit in 1991. Innuendo.

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Two tracks there. Alanis Morissette and Ironic. And I've always hated that song. I just think it's inconvenient. Coincidental. Unfortunate. Not ideal. But certainly not ironic. What do you think? Get in touch with me through my digits, through email, neilontheradio@outlook.com, or via the Facebook page, Neil on the Radio, or Instagram, Neil on the Radio. Leave a comment in the box. Ironic? Unfortunate. Would have had the same ring, would it, called it? Not ideal. And Robbie Williams, Old Before I Die. Yeah, I didn't think I'd be this old, I'll be perfectly honest with you. You had to know me back in the day to understand. But there you go. Number two for Robbie, Old Before I Die in 1997. Time for something for my little soft kittens. Two silly songs. I say silly. Both of them got to number one in the UK. Mind you, that doesn't take away the silliness, does it? In 1998, Aqua got to number one with Dr. Jones and Rednecks in 1994 with Cotton Eye Joe. Let's go Aqua. And then Rednecks. Here you go, my little kittens.

0: Well, from up there to down here.
1: Life don't work out my way.
0: Chris Isaak and Blue Hotel. Getting to number 17 back in 1991.

David Byrne there. Byrne, I don't know. All I can tell you is I played it by mistake. It was on the list for the next time down the time tunnel, because that one isn't from the 90s. It's from the noughties.

0: Jeez, 2001. But, you know, before you start shouting at me, it's nice to give you a little preview now and again, isn't it? Shh, it's only music.
1: Does he love me? I want to know. How can I tell if he...
0: Yes, I mistagged it.

Yeah, that song was meant to be on the next time tunnel. I must have dragged it across by accident and wasn't paying attention. What's new, eh? What's news? Cher's there. Shoop Shoop song. It's In His Kiss, getting to number one back in 1991 and getting to number 12 in 95 was Weezer with Buddy Holly. What's with this?

Will Smith's Getting Jiggy With, getting to number three back in 1998. Getting to number one. God, I love this. It's The Prodigy and Breathe.

0: I do.
1: You're listening to Neil Jones. Because music matters.
0: Doesn't it just? The Prodigy and Breathe getting to number one in 1996. I'll have to dig out some Prodigy albums of mine and have a little listen, I think. Next up, Bryan Adams getting to number six in 1996. And it's the only thing that looks good on me is you. It's time for two more before I say goodbye. Hope you've enjoyed the choices today.

0: Brian Adams. As I say, I hope you've enjoyed today's choices. I'll be back before you know it. We'll be doing this all over again with a whole brand new time tunnel, stopping off in another decade. Where will it be? We'll find out. Until the next time, my friend. Go on, get out, my friend. My friends. Yeah, there's more than one of you, isn't there? Go on, get out of here.
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0: I leave you with REM and Man on the Moon. 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
2: Hi, I'm Terry Sullivan, and welcome along to another Fusion 2.0. The music, of course, from 2020 to the current day. We've got some great songs lined up, some new songs, and some older songs, including this one from 2020. This is Harry Styles, and of course, Falling.

2026 single form, the Zac Brown Band, featuring Marcus King, and that is Hard Run. But we're staying with the country theme, let's play this one. From the band called Chasing Twisters, from 2025, from the album called Better in a Hat, this is Summer of Love.

That is, of course, UB40 from their album UB45, celebrating 45 years in the music business. And that was a track called Home. Of course, every song during today's fusion, as always, from 2020 to the current day. This one is from 2025. For a band, how form, would you believe, Jamaica? They're called the Kingston Sound System, do a lot of covers. In fact, their album is called Classic Hits in a Reggae Groove. This one is the Kingston Sound System and Tanita Tikaram and her version of Twisting in My Sobriety.

That is the first time Flyers, of course, from their album Bound to Break from 2025. That is Looking Back Now. A brand new single from 2026 from the album called Songs with Friends. This is Ed Cousins featuring Beth Nielsen, Chapman and Harvest Moon.

That is the sound of summer from Neil Lockwood from his album Comfort Food for the Apocalypse. Of course, Neil sadly passed away in 2025 on the 15th of March, and that's his posthumous album. I do love it. I'm going to carry on playing it because you keep saying you like it. Now, then, there's this sort of thing about sort of the heritage and sort of retro charts and people who have had hits in the past bringing out new singles. And this one from 2025, this is Joan Armatrading and 25 Kisses.

live acoustic version of True from Gary Kemp, of course, one-time member of Spandau Ballet, from his album from 2025 called This Destination. This gentleman is an independent artist, and he had a number one in America a few years ago. His name is Michael Armstrong, and this is one of his songs from his 2025 album called 10, celebrating 10 years since his first album. This is called Periscope.

From 2026, that is the Cumberland River Project, and when the street lights came on. Another 2026 single is this one from the Turner Brothers, featuring Leon Thessalonian. This is Embrace.

band I admire and have seen a couple of times live. That is the Pet Shop Boys from their album from 2024 called Nonetheless. That is Angelic Thug. I mentioned earlier on in the show about bands that had hits in the 80s or 90s or even 70s that are back together and re-recording stuff or recording stuff. And sort of a big movement of this. And this band, they only had, I think, one or two hits, but they're now in 2025 recorded this song. And it was a minor hit for them in sort of the sort of heritage and sort of vintage charts. This is the Joe Boxers and A Thorn in My Side.

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4: Yeah, from 2020, that is the Jonas Brothers, and a song called Cool. Up next is this one. It's a word I use a lot, especially around dinner time. This is Justin Bieber from 2021. It's called Yummy.

That is a song called Riddle, from a band called Club Cadetta from Canada, from their album called Talking to Myself. Let's play a bit of English rock, shall we? From the band Tenderhooks, hailing from Brighton. This is the Delorable Dr. Craig.

That is Katy Perry and Harley's in Hawaii. Now then, this lady, well, she's been hitting or having hits for cool 50 plus years. This is Suzi Quatro, her new single from her brand new album. This is called Sibley Freedom.

That is the band Yetz and Define the Man. We're going to go off to Australia and a bit of Australian country from a gentleman called James Johnston. This is Smoke I've Known.

You're listening to Fusion, because music matters.

Another one of the vintage songs from the vintage sort of charts from 2025. That is Smokey Robinson and Be Thankful for What You Got. Can't believe Smokey Robinson, of course, one of the founder members one of the founder members of Motown Music, 1959. And still recording now, all those years later. How was that, 66 years? Oh, dear me, I cannot believe it. Now, that's Smokey Robinson, and Be Thankful for What You Got. I'll play some more of those over the next few shows. I've got loads of them, actually. But we're going to go to Australia, and a little bit of this. It's a band called These Four Walls, and this is a track called Bones.

One-time member, of course, of One Direction, is Niall Horan. And nice to meet you. Nice to meet you too, Niall. Up next is this one from Lewis Capaldi from 2020. This is Before You Go.

0: Hello. Sorry, I'm having trouble hearing you. Can you speak up? A little louder, I still can't hear you. Just kidding. Leave a message at the beep.
1: 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When you have finished recording,
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That is Ed Sheeran along with the gentleman we heard earlier on in the show, Justin Bieber, and I Don't Care. Up next is this one from the band Erasure from their most recent album, The Neon. This is Diamond Lies.

And of course, Billie Eilish and a song called Bellyache, something that we hopefully don't all get. We don't want that, do we? Anyway, I can't believe the 2 hours has flown by. From me, Terry Sullivan, until next time, it's bye for now. Going to leave you this one from 2020 as well. This is Imagine Dragons. And of course, Bad Liar.

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5: From the decade that brought you Knight Rider, Madonna, compact discs, MTV and leg warmers, this is A Blast from the 80s with Gary Hopkins.

Here we go, American funk band Rufus and, of course, American singer Chaka Khan. That was Ain't Nobody, released in November of 1983. It was a single that gathered popularity very, very quickly when it was released and reached number one on the Billboard R&B chart, number 22 on the main Billboard Hot 100 chart, and would also be a single as well that would reach the top 40 in the UK and also in the Netherlands as well. It also, by the way, won a Grammy Award as well in 1984 for the best R&B performance by a duo or group with vocals. Hello there, welcome along. This is A Blast from the 80s. My name is Gary. Thank you very much for joining us here today, wherever you are listening to today's show. We have got a brilliant show for you, as always. We've got your song. We've got the first and last song to be released by a iconic 80s artist, and of course we've also got the lyrical game as well. We've also got some Donna Summer as well with On the Radio from 1980 in just a moment, but before that we are going to go back to 1988 and featuring the vocals of Smokey Robinson, and taken from the album of the same name, here are the Four Tops with Indestructible.

0: Yes, I know. It was released at the end of the 1970s, in fact, November of 1979, but it did chart in 1980. That was Donna Summer there, and On the Radio. It was a single that would reach number 18 in Ireland. It would be a top 40 hit in Australia, Belgium, the Netherlands, New Zealand, Norway, Portugal, Spain, and also the UK as well, and would reach number 5 on the Billboard Hot 100. One of her signature tunes. Absolutely brilliant. Before that, we went back to 1988 and featuring vocals from the legendary Smokey Robinson. Lots of legends today. Lots of legendary quotes as well here on the show. That was the Four Tops there with Indestructible. It was taken from the album of the same name. It reached the number 35 position in America on the Billboard Hot 100. It also reached number 12 in Belgium, 14 in Canada and Germany. It was also a number 14 hit as well in the Netherlands and would be a top 30 hit in Ireland and also the UK as well. Right then, here on A Blast from the 80s, time for your bit. It's time for this.
1: David Bowie, Cyndi Lauper, Madonna or maybe Tears the Fears. It's time for your song, here on A Blast from the 80s.
0: So it's thanks then to Chris today for their first song. Don't know if you're a female or a male, Chris, but Chris simply says, hello, Gary, my first song was by Soul to Soul in 1989. The song was called Keep On Moving. What a great tune. It was my first tune. Please, can you play it? So, Chris, male or female, whatever you are, because you got in touch via WhatsApp. This is your song, your first song, bought in the 1980s. This is Soul to Soul. Keep on moving.

So thank you very much then to you, Chris, for getting in touch via WhatsApp 07398 298 773. For me, anyway, that was Soul to Soul and Keep On Moving, the second single from their debut album that was called Club Classics Volume 1 in the UK and Keep On Moving in the United States. It was one of two songs on the album that features R&B singer Karen Wheeler. Of course, the other one being Back to Life. What is a great tune as well. Keep On Moving reached number 5 on the UK singles chart, number 11 on the Billboard Hot 100, and actually topped 3 other Billboard charts as well. Brilliant, brilliant tune, it's got to be said. And yeah, Soul to Soul, great band from the 80s and also the 90s as well. So like Chris, if you want your song played out on a future blast on the 80s show, please, please do get in touch. Lots of different ways that you can do that, and I'll give you all the different ways that you can do that a little bit later on. Right, still to come, we've got the lyrical game. We've got the first and last song to be released in the 1980s by a legendary solo artist. Find out who that artist is and those songs very shortly. They are both bangers and brilliant tunes as well. But before that, duet between Lionel Richie and Diana Ross, one of the greatest love songs ever released back from 1980. This is, of course, Endless Love.

0: Fat Billboard named that the original version of the song. Of course, it has been covered by other artists as the greatest song duet of all time. That was, of course, Lionel Richie and Diana Ross, or Diana Ross and Lionel Richie with Endless Love. Yes, and I know, before you all start writing in and emailing in and giving me a message on WhatsApp, it was released in 1981, not 1980, as I said previously, and it was taken from the film soundtrack of the same name. It was a number one hit in America. It also reached number one in Australia, Canada, and South Africa as well, and would be a top 30 hit basically everywhere where it was released. And as I said, one of the greatest duets of all time. It's also the second biggest selling single in America in 1981. But is it one of the greatest duets ever? Phil Collins, Phil Bailey, Easy Lover, brilliant, absolutely wonderful. Also, Queen and David Bowie, Under Pressure, another great tune as well from the 1980s. Well, you know, maybe, just maybe, we should do a duets special here on A Blast from the 80s. Maybe just get your thoughts on that one, and also those song suggestions as well. We might do a special, you never know. Right then, still to come, we have got today's artists and the first and last song they released in the 1980s, and also the lyrical game as well.
1: This is A Blast from the 80s with Gary Hopkins.
0: Yes, this is A Blast from the 80s, and it is time for that part of the show where we play for you the first and last song to be released by a particular artist from the 1980s. Let's play that jingle.
1: Now, it's time for the first and last song released in this great decade. But by whom?
0: Yes, so today's artist then was born in January of 1951 and started to play the drums at the age of 5. In 1970, he became the drummer for the band called Genesis and took over as lead singer in 1975 following the departure of Peter Gabriel. Of course, in between all that, he was also the drummer for jazz rock band Band X, and in the 1980s he began a successful solo career. There we go. He has been described as one of the most successful pop and adult contemporary singers of the 1980s and beyond. Of course, a string of hits in the 1980s and also 1990s as well. We are going to play for you in just a moment the last song he released in the 80s, which of course is Another Day in Paradise. But before that, it's already in the background. This is the brilliant In the Air Tonight. Get ready for those air drums in the middle.

Here we go, another day in paradise. The last single to be released by Phil Collins in the 1980, and that was released in 1989. It was his seventh and final Billboard Hot 100 number one single, and the last number one single of the 1980s, and the first one in the 1990s in America as well. It would also win a Grammy Award for Record of the Year at the 1991 Awards. It would also be nominated for Song of the Year, Best Pop Vocal Performance, Mel, and Best Video Short Form. It also won a Brit Award for Best British Single at the 1990 Brit Awards. And although it was, a big song award-wise, it was also controversial over its subject matter and received large...

0: largely unfavourable reaction from movie critics. There we go. As I said, it was a massive, massive tune back in 1989 and also 1990 as well. It basically got to number one virtually everywhere where it was released. And before that, we went back to 1981, another song from 81, and that was In the Air Tonight. That was, of course, his debut single as a solo artist from the album Face Value. And it would be a number one hit in Austria, Germany, Switzerland, and also Sweden as well. It reached number two on the UK singles chart and reached number 19 on the Billboard Hot 100, although it would get a lot of play on MTV back in 1981 when, of course, it launched. Phil Collins, of course, is an absolute legend in the music industry. Of course, born, as I mentioned, in 1951. He is one of only three recording artists, along with Paul McCartney and Michael Jackson, who have sold over 100 million records as a solo artist and also as a member of a band as well, which is no mean feat. This particular guy has won 8 Grammy Awards, 6 Brit Awards, 2 Golden Globes, and also an Academy Award and Disney Legend Award as well. He's also been awarded 6 Ivor Novello Awards and does have a star on the Hollywood Walk of Fame. Of course, songs that were synonymous in the 1980s, Against All Odds, and also, of course, In the Air Tonight that you just heard, One More Night's the Studio, Two Hearts, and I Wish It Would Rain Down, and of course, the duet with Phil Bailey, Easy Lover, is one of my favourite tunes of all time. Of course, he's carried on throughout the 90s and the noughties as well, and recently has performed one of his last concerts and says, I'm never going to perform again. As I said, he is just an absolute legend. So there we go. That was today's first and last song then to be released in the 1980s. Now, let's test your musical lyrical knowledge from this particular decade. It is time for this.
1: What is the title of the song and who is the artist? It's time for the lyrical game.
0: So here we go then. Here are today's lyrics for today's lyrical game. The song was released in 1986 and it was a hit in America, reaching number 8 on the Billboard Hot 100. It also reached number 13 on the UK singles chart and would be a number 10 hit in Ireland, and also a top 50 hit as well in the Netherlands. It was also a Grammy Award winner as well. In fact, it won 2 Grammy Awards in 1987. Best R&B Song and also Album as well for Best R&B Vocal Performance. There we go. So, what is the song? Here are those lyrics, and they go something like this. With all my heart, I love you, baby. Stay with me, and you'll see. My arms will hold you, baby. Never leave, 'cause I believe. So, there we go. Those are your lyrics. What is today's song? Do you know? Do you think you know? Or do you not have a Scooby-Doo? You'll kick yourself, trust me, when you find out the song. When you hear the opening beat, you will kick yourself if you don't know what it is. You'll also give yourself a good old pound on the back if you do. Anyway, let's put you out of your misery. Here is today's Blast from the 80s Lyrical Game song.

0: Anita Baker then, and Sweet Love, her first big hit single, reaching number 2 on the Billboard R&B chart, even number 3 on the Contemporary chart, number 8 on the main Billboard Hot 100 in late 1986. It also reached number 21, as I mentioned, in Canada, number 13 in the UK, and number 10 in Ireland. As I said, it won 2 Grammy Awards in 1987, Best R&B Song, and also an album, the album containing this song, Rapture, won the category of Best Female R&B Vocal Performance. Her voice was described as a voice that rings like a bell. Not bad, eh? Anyway, did you get it right? Well done if you did. Commiserations if you got it wrong. We, of course, will do that again next time here on the show. And we've come to the end of today's Blast from the 80s. As always, thank you very much for joining us here today. Hope you've enjoyed the show. Hope you've enjoyed the music. And if you want your song or anything else played out from the 1980s or talked about from the 1980s, please, please do get in touch. Lots of different ways you can do that. And here are those ways.
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0: Yeah, please do get in touch. As I mentioned, I would love to hear from you. Right, until we meet again, we are going to leave you for today with a song that was taken from the album Try Love, released in 1984. This is Amy Stewart, and this is Friends. Thanks for listening. Catch you later.

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0: Smart Radio 101, broadcasting live to the world, because music matters. Taking you back to the music of the 1990s, this is A Blast from the 90s with Gary Hopkins.
1: Yeah, hello there. Welcome along. This is A Blast from the 90s. My name is Gary. Thank you for joining us here today on your very favourite radio station. As always, lots of great tunes from this decade coming up. We have got your first song, which features a bit of Alice DJ today. Heard that before somewhere. Not sure where. And also The Lyrical Game as well. Plus, as I said, some great music from this decade. Let's start by going right the way back to 1990 and a bit of Enigma. Here they are with Sadness Part 1.

German musical project Enigma there and Sadness. It was released in October of 1990. It charted in that year and also in 1991 as well. It would be a single that would basically do well everywhere where it was released. It was a number one single basically everywhere. And where it was a number one single, it was a top 10 hit. What a brilliant, brilliant tune. It was taken from their debut album, MCMXCAD, which of course is 1990 in Roman numerals. And, well, as I said, is just simply brilliant. What a way to start the decade, and what a way to start today's Blast from the 90s. So my name is Gary, and as it is, thank you very much for joining us here today. We've got some Alice DJ coming up for you, Back in My Life, which is the backing single to this particular piece of literature that I'm telling you now. It's the what we call in the industry as a bed. And that's what you're hearing in the background, if you can hear it, okay? Not meant to be too loud. But anyway, we're going to be playing Alice DJ's Back in My Life very, very shortly indeed. For Hayley, as it was her first song that she brought back in this particular decade. But before we go to that particular tune, we are going to go back to 1995. And from the album Too Young to Die, we are going to play for you some Saint Etienne with He's on the Phone. But before that, we go back to 1992 and taken from their 14th studio album, which was called We Can't Dance. Here are Genesis with Jesus, He Knows Me.

0: There we go, released in 1995 from the album Too Young to Die. That was Saint Etienne there with He's on the Phone. I've got to say, the vocals there of Sarah Cracknell did the vocals there for Saint Etienne. What a stunning voice, has to be said. If you listen to other things by Saint Etienne, be prepared, because some of the stuff is really, really good. And as I said before as well, she has an amazing, amazing voice, it has to be said. In the charts, that should have done better, if I'm honest with you. It didn't chart particularly well in some countries. It reached number 11 in the UK, their biggest hit, by the way. Number 31 in Iceland, 41 in Sweden, and it did actually reach America, reaching number 33. On the Dance Club Songs chart as well. But as I said before, it should have done better. They are a fab group, has to be said. Deserve more credit, shall we say. Before that, we went back to 1992, and from their album We Can't Dance, their 14th studio album, as I mentioned, it was of course Genesis and Jesus He Knows Me. That was a bit of a satire song against televangelism, when televangelists such as Jimmy Swaggart, Robert Tilton and Jim Bakker were under investigation for promising financial success to their listeners, providing they sent money to them. Where did that money go, I wonder? Who knows? Is there an investigation still happening? Who knows as well? There we go. That particular single, though, reached number 10 in Canada, number 20 in the UK, number 23 in the United States as well. Elsewhere, though, it didn't get into the top 10 basically anywhere where it was released, apart from Canada, as we mentioned. Elsewhere, though, as I said, it was mainly a top 20 / 30, even top 40 hit in a majority of countries where it was released. Right then, here on A Blast from the 90s, it's time for your bit. It's time for Hayley's bit. It's time for this.
1: Bowie, Queen, Madonna, Take That, Beyonce, or maybe Justin Bieber. This is your first song.
0: Yeah, so it's time then for your first song. And today it is from Hayley, who has got in touch via email. And she has said, hello there, Gary. My first song I bought back in the 1990s was very late in the 1990s. It was by Alice DJ. The song was called Back in My Life. And I remember this song very, very well because basically my elder brother and sister used to play this and a lot of other dance music all of the time, very, very loudly, more so when my parents were not here. So I bought this particular single mainly to drown it out from the other stuff that they were playing. They liked it as well, and they used to borrow this particular single from me a number of times, which made me very proud, the fact that they wanted to borrow music from me. It is a classic. Can't believe it's that old, which makes me that old as well. But please, can you play my first song? I've also heard that she's still doing music as well. Many thanks from Hayley. So Hayley, you'd be absolutely right. Alice DJ still producing those tracks, which are absolutely brilliant, still performing on various concerts and tours and things like that. And I'm pretty certain if you go to a 90s or that kind of open-air concert in mainland Europe, has to be said, you'll probably find Alice DJ there. Anyway, this is your first song that you bought back in the 1990s. This is from 1999, Back in My Life.

0: There we go. Dutch musical group Alice DJ there, and Back in My Life, released in 1999, November 99. It was a single that would chart in the end of that year, mostly in the year 2000. It was a top 40 hit basically everywhere where the song was released, and deservedly so as well, it has to be said. It did reach number one in Norway. It also made it as well to number one on the Irish dance charts as well. And it's just simply brilliant. I absolutely love that tune. As I said, Alice DJ as a group still performing. So catch them if you can this year, or of course next year going forward as well. Make sure you do check them out. And of course, the fabulous, fabulous vocals of Judith Anna Prompt. Okay, that's the name who you heard there. She's also a celebrated photographer as well when she left the music industry in the early noughties. Made a very successful career of that as well before coming back to performing with Alice DJ. There we go. So thank you very much then, Hayley, for your first song that you bought back in the 1990s. If you want your first song that you bought in the 1990s played out on a future show, please do get in touch. As always, there are a number of ways that you can do that, and here are those ways.
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0: Yeah, please do get in touch. Let me know what your first song was that you bought back in the 1990s, and we could be playing it right here on the show. Don't forget, it doesn't matter if it's not a number one. It didn't have to be a number one. It can be a number two, a number three, a number four, a number 20, a number 30, a number 40, as long as it's your first song and clean, etc., etc. We'll play it here on the show. Well, of course, we've got it in the extensive library as well. So please do get in touch. Right then, we've got the lyrical game coming up for you very, very soon indeed. But before that, we've got some Suede from 1996 and Beautiful Ones. But before that, the brilliant, brilliant Radiohead from 1996. Here they are with Street Spirit. Beautiful tune.

Right, okay, we're going to have a guessing game in just a moment of which country that was number one. Okay, that was Suede there from 1996. It was from their third album called Coming Up, and it was a top 10 hit in the United Kingdom, peaking number 8 on their chart. It also made it to number 11 in Sweden, number 6 in Finland. And as I said, it was a number one single. It spent 2 weeks at the top of the charts. Where was it a number one hit for 2 weeks? It was in Iceland. Well done. I feel every time I do that, I feel like a Eurovision Song Contest kind of like number person that gives the top mark. If you've ever known what the Eurovision Song Contest is all about, you'll know exactly what I'm talking about. When they go, you get all these points and they go 12 points for big roll up, and then it's Iceland or whoever the country is, of course. And that's how I feel when I do that. So well done to Suede there for getting to number one in Iceland back in 1996. We stayed in 1996 and a bit of Radiohead and Street Spirit. That is a brilliant, brilliant tune, it has to be said. I love that song. Great live as well. It was a single that would reach number 5 in the UK. It would be a top 30 hit in the likes of Ireland, the Netherlands, number 1 for Iceland, and also on the Eurochart Hot 100 as well. But apart from that, that's kind of the only places where it really, really charted, if I am honest with you. But it is a... Oh, it's just a brilliant, brilliant tune, has to be said. Absolutely brilliant. Right, so I've looked at this.

0: today are all featured from my digital, now that's what I call music album. So you've heard from Enigma, that was on number 19. We've had number I can't tell you that one, because it's on 21 now. That's what I call music 21. That's today's lyrical game. We've got 23 for Genesis, we've got 33 for Saint Etienne. Alice DJ was on number 44. Also Radiohead were on 33, but CD1, Beautiful Ones, you heard there, was on 35. You're going to hear one in a minute from number 36, and also from number 28 as well before the end of the show. But as I said, today's lyrical game featured on, now that's what I call music 21, CD2. Okay, but what is it? Let's play the jingle.
1: What is it? Who is it? This is the lyrical game.
0: So here we go then, today's lyrical game. I'm going to read out to you the first four lines from a popular song from the 1990s. All you've got to do is guess what that song is. So here are your clues. It was released back in 1991. And you'll be surprised to know, if you've just been listening, it's taken from the album, now that's what I call music, 21. And also the album that it comes from as well, the main album that it comes from, is the artist's name as well. It is a male artist today, and this particular single reached number 4 on the Irish charts and also the Danish charts as well. It reached number 5 in the UK, number 9 in the US, and was a top 10 hit as well in Belgium, Denmark, Germany, the Netherlands, and also Norway as well. So there are your clues. Here are today's lyrics. Love is a hunger that burns in my soul, but you never notice the pain. Love is an anchor that won't let me go. I reach out to hold you, but you push me away. So what is today's blast from the 90s lyrical game song? Do you know? Do you think you know? Or do you not have a Scooby-Doo? Anyway, have a chat amongst your friends and family as always. Work colleagues, people on the bus, people at school, university, wherever you are listening to today's show. And of course, we will reveal the answer and of course, play that song a little bit later on as well. So good luck with all of that.

0: Ah, what a brilliant tune. You Got the Love featuring Candy Staten. And of course, that was The Source there. First released in 1996. Originally, it was then remixed and re-released again in 91, 97 and also 2006 as well. It's been covered by other artists, of course, most impressively by Florence and the Machine back in 2009. I've got to say, I'm not sure which version that was from, 91 or 1997. So now 36 was out. So I guess, judging by Sway, Beautiful Ones, that was the 1997 version. I don't know if it differs from the 1991 version. I think it probably does from the 1986 version. Anyway, who knows? Who cares? It is a fantastic tune, has to be said. There we are. So going back then about the old Now albums then. So I've got lots of these digitally, okay, and kind of stopped when I got to about 102, because I've got to be honest with you, quite after the 90s, I kind of lost track of where they were. There's so many of them now. There's so many yearly ones and different ones. It's, you know, there's just absolutely so many of these albums. They're still good albums, don't get me wrong. But, you know, I look at the latest one and I'm like looking at it and go, do you know what? I don't recognize half of those songs on there. You know, if I'm honest with you, do you? Which is the reason why I still love listening to some of the old ones. Because you find some tracks on there, you know, that are absolutely brilliant that you just totally, totally forgot about. You know, that enter at number 19 kind of thing on CD2. You find that your more popular songs are obviously at the front or the first on the tape or the CD. You know, so okay, CDs are a bit more easier to skip through, but there are still some brilliant tunes on there, it has to be said. So if you can, you know, get them on CD, album, cassette, whatever. There's some brilliant ones from the 1980s, of course. I love my 80s music as well, and also of course some brilliant ones from the 1990s as well. But I've got to be honest with you, I may be wrong here, of course, you know, it's my musical taste, but you know, as you've gone into the hundreds, they have got considerably worse, let's put it that way. You can't beat a classic one from the 90s and also the 80s as well. I used to play them non-stop when I used to drive in my car. I'm just trying to think of the first one I had and I can't think of it. Probably 95. It was probably around 35, if I'm honest with you. 33, 34, 35, something like that. Definitely remember listening to Sway, Beautiful Ones in my car back in the day when I started to drive. Anyway, there we go. Right then, let's get on with the show. Let's get on with part two of this.
1: What is it? Who is it? This is the Lyrical Game.
0: So earlier on today then, we read out to you the first four lines from a popular song from the 1990s and gave you some clues. Here are those lyrics. Love is a hunger that burns in my soul, but you never notice the pain. Love is an anchor that won't let me go. I reach out to hold you, but you push me away. What is the song? The artist is a male artist. It was released in 1991. It reached number four on the Irish and Danish charts. It was a number five hit in the UK, number nine in America, and reached the top 10 in Belgium, Denmark, Germany, the Netherlands, and also Norway as well. It's taken from the album, which is the same name as the artist. Okay, so does it help? Does it hinder? Who knows? But do you know? Do you think you know? Or do you not have a Scooby-Doo? The song is absolutely brilliant. And I've got to say, we've had him here on A Blast from the 90s. Anyway, let's put you out of your misery. Here is today's Blast from the 90s Lyrical Game Song.

0: So, friend of the show, Curtis Steiger's I Wonder Why from 1991, from the debut album, which was also called Curtis Steiger's as well. He is a fantastic artist, has to be said. Listen to his latest stuff. His voice is brilliant. We had him on the show a couple of years ago now, as it was, talking about a Christmas song he had. And the song is just beautiful, and he is a really, really nice chap as well. When we spoke to him, we must get him on the show again, actually, because that's how nice he is. But anyway, there we go. Did you get it right? Well done if you did. Commiserations if you got it wrong. We of course do that again the next time here on the show. We've come to the end of today's A Blast from the 90s. As always, thank you for tuning in. It's been a pleasure to have your company. Don't forget as well, if you want to get in touch for your first song, a shout out, a request, tell me about a favourite toy from the 1990s, please do get in touch. Here are the different ways that you can get in touch with us here on the show.
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0: Yeah, and don't forget the website has lots more on there as well. Right then, to leave you for today, we are going to go back to 1994 and a bit of Dawn Penn from the album No, No, No, and where you got that from. This is a song that did very, very well commercially for her back in 1994. It was a top 40 hit in lots of countries around the world, where it peaked at number 3 in the UK, although it did actually get to number 1 on the UK dance chart as well. Brilliant, brilliant tune to leave you for today. Here is, as I've said, Dawn Penn with You Don't Love Me. Catch you later.
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welcome along to The Time Tunnel with me, Neil Jones. Get ready for 2 hours of great music and I'm sure some great memories as I take you back each and every week to either the 60s, 70s, 80s, 90s or beyond for some of the best music around. So why don't you just settle yourself down? 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
1: Oh, doesn't it just, Where are we going today in the time tunnel? Well, we are going to be...
0: Hits from the 1980s.
1: Oh, yes, we're stepping into the 80s here at the time tunnel. And boy, do we have some music coming your way. We have the likes of Wham, Aerosmith, Run DMC, Samantha Fox and Joe Fagan, not together, Toto, Neil Diamond, Elvis Costello, Frankie Goes to Hollywood, Pete Townsend. Oh, the list goes on and on and on and on and on. And even a little bit of Wham.

Deborah Harry as she went under her solo persona. Not Debbie Harry from Blondie, but Deborah Harry. And French Kissing in the USA, getting to number 8 in the UK charts back in 1986. On the Time Tunnel, we don't just play the chart hits. We play those songs that were released as a single but didn't necessarily do that well in the charts. We also look for the obscure songs that were off albums, maybe, and some that just were out there for whatever reason and never really got anywhere. Aerosmith, big name. They did well. They did fantastic. But started off kind of like almost not really doing as well as they should have done, really. But in 1989, they released a track called Janie's Got a Gun. Didn't do very well. Number 76 in the UK charts. Did it do any better where you are? Feel free to let me know.

wasn't that bad, was it? It deserved more than a 76 is what I suppose I'm trying to get to. Aerosmith and Janie's Got a Gun. Another one that should have really done more than it did. John Lennon's Watching the Wheels. Only making it to number 30 here in the UK.

0: 1981, John Lennon, and Watching the Wheels.
1: All right, my lovely.
0: All right, my lovely. She became a superstar, bearing her chest in men's magazines and local newspapers. I don't know what it is that makes me love you so. Don't know why she thought she could sing. No one ever.

There we go. Sam Fox proving that she can indeed not sing and still to this day is out singing and doing her thing, only keeping more covered up. Good girl. You're listening to the Time Tunnel. We've stepped back into the 80s, and in 1984, we were glued to our television screens for Auf Wiedersehen, Pet. Do you remember that? Oh, my giddily. And Joe Fagan did the theme tune and got to number 3.

0: if you want a slice of TV in the 80s and you never lived in the UK, search the internet for Alf Wiedersehen-Pet and watch it. Oz was an absolute legend.
1: Jam along to the 80s.

not the usual stuff I play, but we are taking a trip through the time tunnel and Run DMC and It's Tricky, huge in the clubs, and still to this day, if I was out DJing playing that just a few years ago, I did. And the youngsters of the day still think it's wonderful. Strange, isn't it? Even though the youngsters of today grew up on the noughties and the 90s, late 90s, still they're loving Run DMC from 87, getting them a 16, and it's tricky.

0: Jack it up out there.
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1: Getting all the way to number one. I like that little jack it up out there. I might have to try and clip that bit and, I don't know, play it sometimes on a show. You know, the little idents we play. Right now, I'm going to take a wee break. I'm going to go fill up my coffee cup. I'm going to call my dear old mother and see if I can cadge a loan while we have today's 80s love track. Yes, the love tracks, two tracks today, going down through the time tunnel, both of which got to number two in the UK charts. 1989 and 1985, in that order, Richard Marx and Alison Moyet.

You're listening to Neil Jones because music matters. Hits from the 1980s.

getting to number three here in the UK back in 1982. Toto and, well, the iconic Africa. I wonder if it's still working. I saw a story just before the COVID epidemic about an installation that had been put out in the Gobi Desert, and it ran off solar power, and it was to be stayed there forever. And it collects the solar power in the desert and it fires up an MP3 player which plays Toto's Africa continuously on a loop. So you could be traipsing through the Gobi and just stumble across it. The exact location was never given. And it's just playing Africa over and over and over. Can you imagine if you were some little, I don't know, groundhog or whatever lives in the desert out there, having to listen to that 24 hours a day? From now to infinity. And it got me thinking, COVID came along and stopped us travelling. Who goes back to check it's still working? And have they gone back since? And why have we not heard any more about it?

listening to The Time Tunnel with me, Neil Jones, and this time out and into The Time Tunnel, we've gone back to the 1980s.

number two hit for the Police there, and Invisible Sun back in 1981. And getting to number eight in 86 was The Communards. This will take us to the top of hour one and into hour two here on the Time Tunnel.

0: jam along to the 80s.
1: Yes, indeed, the time tunnel. We're visiting the 80s this time out, and So Cold the Night from the Communards. I got asked to replay this by Karen from Anita Baker, and from 1986, Sweet Love.

to all of my constant listeners, you know, my usual suspects and my silent listeners and my messaging Marys. A very good day to you all. Lots of messages coming through. I'm trying my best to answer as many of them as I can. And I have been asked to play this by about four people today. So why the heck not? In 1980, getting to number 10 was Martha and the Muffins.

Yes. I just love the name Martha and the Muffins. There's got to be a reason why they called themselves that, and I'm sure someone will let me know why. Ooh, I love you, moan and moan, moan, moan. Only making it to 38 for Amazulu.

1987 for Amazulu's version of Moni Moni. I believe it was also the same year as Billy Idol did it. Don't hold me to that. It got to number 38 in the UK charts.

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I said, what does that mean? I really remind you of money. She said, oh, who am I to blow against the wind?

Simon there featuring General MD Sharinda, and I Know What I Know. From a wonderful album from 1986, Graceland. You're listening to The Time Tunnel with me, Neil Jones. We're into the last half hour. Where has it gone?

getting to number 6 in the UK for U2 and the Unforgettable Fire 1985. Now, our Missy likes a bit of Meatloaf, so I thought, well, we're in the 80s. How about if we go to the album Midnight at the Lost and Found and bring you a non-charter, an album track from 1983 from Meatloaf and Wolf at Your Door.

Wolfie Adore, as they say, just an album track. And I remember buying that album, Midnight of the Lost and Found, thinking, well, I'll give it a go. It was a non-Steinman released album. And I was suitably impressed. It wasn't bad. It had some good tracks on it. And that's one of them. Now then, where are we going next? British band Rainbow 1981. They had a selection of good chart hits. And this is one of them from the album Difficult to Cure, I Surrender.

non-chart for Billy Joel, and You May Be Right from 1980. Number 33, this got in the charts in 81, off the album Abacab for Genesis and Keep It Dark.

0: wonderful stuff. We are just about at the end. Thanks for joining me on this trip down through the time tunnel to the 80s. Where will we be next time? I don't necessarily run in order. Could go back to the 60s, could be the 90s, could be another trip to the 80s, or even the 70s. Time will tell. Until the next time, my friends.
1: One, two, three.
0: I leave you with Delamitri only getting to number 59 back in 1989 with an absolutely pearl of a song. Till the next time. Go on, get out of here.

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2: 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And we can kick off today's show with this one. It's from Arthur Connolly, and we're going back in time, and he loves his sweet soul music.

0: Thank you.
1: No, they're not applauding me. That is Simple Minds recorded live in the City of Angels, of course, Los Angeles. And don't you forget about me. Love that song. Love that song. And a great live version as well. Up next is this one. Band from the 70s. What's still going strong? This is Dr. Feelgood and Milk and Alcohol.

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Shake, shake. That is Bob and Earl and Harlem Shuffle. Now, this next song, I remember my father playing when I was a young boy in the early 60s. This is Johnny Kidd, along with the Pirates, and Shake It All Over.

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1: When your legs don't work like they used to before, and I can't sweep you off of your feet, will your mouth still remember the taste of my love? Will your eyes still smile from your cheek?

That's what I love about the Chatterbox. Different eras, different genres. We heard, of course, Johnny Kidd and the Pirates from the late 50s, early 60s. And then Ed Sheeran and Thinking Out Loud, something I try not to do because it gets me into trouble. Up next is this one from James Morrison. This is Wonderful World.

Here we are. That is, of course, Ray Dorsey, or Mungo Jerry, as he was known, and In the Summertime. God, that's taken me back, and so is this, to the 60s, and the original version of this song. So, made famous later on in the 80s by Tight Fit, but this is the original version from the 60s. This is the Tokens, and the Lion Sleeps Tonight.

It is Richie Valentin, La Bamba, of course, one of the three members of that fatal plane crash. Of course, Buddy Holly, Richie Valance, and Big Bopper, whose real name was J.P. Richardson. And, well, we're going to go from the 60s, well, almost up to the current day. And this one from Taylor Swift, and this is All Too Well.

from the 70s. The song they wrote about me, that is Hot Chocolate and You Sexy Thing. Let's go back to the 60s, shall we? And this one from the Monkees. I used to love watching the Monkees on TV, did you? Yeah, let me know if you did. It's terrysullivanradio@gmail.com if you want to contact me. Let's play this one. This is the Monkees, I say, and they're on the last train to Clarksville.

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And he's back around one of those dance floor fillers. The follow-up to Yes Sir, I Can Boogie, that is Sorry, I Am a Lady. And while we're in that sort of dancing mood, do you fancy another little boogie? Why not? Let's play this one. This is 5,000 Volts, and I'm on fire.

sound of Vanilla Ice and Ice Ice Baby. Do you remember that? Oh, I do. It brings back so many memories. As I always think, music is great for bringing back memories. And this song brings back memories to me as well. As we go from the first hour to the second hour of today's Chatterbox, this is Alana Miles and Black Velvet.

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1: Right, into the second hour of today's Chatterbox show. That was Alana Miles and Black Velvet, and got lots more to come in this hour, including some Aztec Camera, a bit of the Box Tops, and some Crazy Elephant, yes, and Alphaville, to name a few. But we're going to start off the second hour with this one. She's a Hadaway, and What Is Love?
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It's out of House of Pain and Jump Around. And I tell you what, if I jump around too much, I'm usually in a House of Pain or a lot of pain. Anyhow, let's play another sort of what I call floor filler dance, disco song. I remember this one when I was sort of becoming a teenager. This is Rolls Royce and Car Wash.

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That is the sound of Alphaville, and something all of us here at Smart Radio are. It is Forever Young. And up next is this one. I promise you, this one is from the 60s. The band A Crazy Elephant, and this is Gimme, Gimme Good Lovin'.

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Going back to the 60s, that is the Box Tops and Letter. Do you get many letters nowadays? Oh, I don't get many. The postman doesn't call very often, which is good because there's no brown ones, which of course are the bills. Anyhow, I promised you a bit of Aztec Camera. Let's have a bit of this. From the 80s, what a real big anthem this was. This is Aztec Camera and Oblivious.

0: three times live. That is Tina Turner. And you know what? What's Love Got to Do with It? Oh, she was a fabulous live performer, sadly no longer with us. And neither is this guy. It was an absolute surprise when he passed away. I'm talking about Prince, of course. And this one is 1999.
1: Don't worry, I won't hurt you.

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I thought that music mattered. But does it bollocks? Not compared to how people matter.

That song always brings a smile to my face, of course. That is Chumbawamba and Tub Thumping. Now then, let's go to the 2010s. And this one from Ella Henderson. This is Ghost.

That, of course, Sly and the Family Stone and Dance to the Music. All of the 2 hours is flying by as always. From me, Terry Sullivan, it's bye for now. Gonna leave you with this one, absolute classic, from the band Midnight Oil. And, of course, this is Beds Are Burning.

0: Hi, I'm Ian Patchley, and I'm bringing my show, The Tribute Show, to Robbie Williams. He's the one to Galston Pavilion on the 29th of May. Tickets are £20, and the show starts from 7:30 p.m. Come and join me as we sing all the hits of Robbie Williams. The vibe, the energy, we are going to be bouncing the Galston Pavilion ceiling. From Let Me Entertain You to Feel, She's the One, Angels, and many, many more. Let's do this. See you there. Come on.
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Your famous 90s and naughty show. 2 hours of the belters, the classics from two awesome decades. 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The Mighty Dubcats, Paul Johnson, Get Down. 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
1: 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If you have never heard of him, have a look on YouTube. Amazing remixes coming up next.

Yes, we did go 2009 for Katy Perry, then Samantha Mumba, which was 2000. Where are we going to go next? 1997, no doubt, don't speak.

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1: 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Song 2, Blur. Right, vocals at the ready. After you, Yellow, Coldplay. Let's go.

0: So I do say each and every show, we certainly get the Bouters in on this show, don't we? Your noughties, your noughties. Two awesome decades. Blur, Coldplay, U2. Let's up the tempo just a little bit then.
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1: 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The Naughty's a Naughty Show with me. Let's go, JX, son of a gun.

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1: 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It was 1994. Out on Hooch Tunes Records, as was this. MC Saar, Real McCoy, It's Time to Run Away.

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Sophie Ellis-Bextor, A Murder on the Dance Floor, and the 90s of Naughty Show. 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

0: So let's see if we have time to shoehorn two more in. Stand by, Brothers and Rhythm, and maybe another one to follow.
1: This has been a Mick Hall official production, and thanks for listening.

It's been a pleasure. We've cut that one a little short just to make room for this. Until next week, breathe. The Prodigy. And giving me time just to chop the intro. Let's go. Till next week.

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1: I'm Peter Howarth of the Hollies, and I'm going to be doing a solo acoustic concert playing, of course, Hollies hits, along with some timeless Roy Orbison songs and a few classic favourites, all at the lovely Pavilion Theatre in Galston. 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

and welcome to today's edition of the Sensational 70s with me, Gord Cooper, and I could probably do with a little bit of Elky Brooks' Lilac Wine to get me through the next 55 minutes or so. No, not really. It's not that bad. Anyway, whiskey would probably be better. Welcome to the show, and for those of you who haven't listened before, A, why have you not? And B, you are in for a treat. Those of you who have listened in before, you know what a treat we're going to have for the next hour or 55 minutes or so. Classic 70s stuff, but a little bit of stuff thrown in as well that might not be so well known or that you haven't heard for a very, very long time. As I say, start off today's show is Elky Brooks with Lilac Wine. This one everybody knows.

A little bit of Eurovision with Coda Rogers and Jack in a Box. Although, if I remember rightly, Morecambe and Wise renamed or nicknamed her Rhoda Clogged Up. And then I brought out a couple of the big guns of the 70s. Elton John with Someone Saved My Life Tonight. And before that, David Bowie with Young American. Start off today's show with Elkie Brooks and Lilac Wine. Now, I think because we're round about nearly 20 minutes in, I think your voices have warmed up in your fine fettle. So this is one for you to sing along to.

Susie and the Banshees and Hong Kong Garden brings us more or less to the halfway stage of today's show. The show, of course, being the Sensational 70s with me, Gord Cooper. And hopefully you've joined, I hope you've joined since the beginning. Enjoyed the first half of today's show, because I can guarantee the second half is just as good as the first half. This one, I know everybody is going to enjoy.

0: down.
1: About 20 minutes left, and I've got a load more to cram in yet, but you've just heard the big number one from the Boomtown Rats with I Don't Like Mondays. The one I played before that, a cover of Hold Back the Night. Can you remember who that one was? They only had a couple of hits. Yeah, some of you I hear making mutterings, some of you are just looking at me blankly. Graham Parker and The Rumour with their cover of Hold Back the Night. And before that, we had a little bit of Dr. Hook and a little bit more. You want a little bit more? Okay, we'll give you some Neil Diamond.

Ray Stevens brings us more or less to the end of today's show, and from my point of view, the less said about that song than the better. But it was Ray Stevens and Everything Is Beautiful. Before that, a little bit of glam with Sweet and Wigwam Bam and Norman Greenbaum. The amount of people who say they want that that played at their funeral. If I had a pound for everyone who'd done it, I'd be a millionaire. And before that, Neil Diamond with Cracklin' Rose. It's time for me to go because, as you can see, I can hardly speak as it is. I'm going to finish off with a little bit of T-Rex and a little bit of Julie Felix. But until we meet again next time, see you all again soon, and bye for now.

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1: Hi, I'm Terry Sullivan, and welcome along to another 2 hours of Country Gold. Music from the 1960s up to 2009. And we're going to kick off today's show with this one from Skeeter Davis. This is I Just Can't Help You, I'm Falling Too.

Howdy's the Forrester Sisters, and I'll choose you again. Thank you very much, the Forrester Sisters. Now then, let's go back to this absolute classic, as requested by Steve Jones from Norfolk. From Norwich, sorry. He's asked me, could I play this one? And this is an absolute classic. This is Patsy Cline, along with the Jordanaires, and her version of Crazy.

That is Charlene Carter, of course, and Every Little Thing. Oh, tell you what, I've got some great stuff on the playlist today, including this one, of course, an absolute classic from Dolly Parton. This is Jolene.

bit of 90s country there with Edwin McCain and a song called I'll Be There. And we're going to stay with the 90s. This one from Travis Tritt. This is Take It Easy.

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1: Hit it. This ain't no disco. It ain't no country club either.

lovely Shania Twain, of course, and All I Want to Do. Yeah, now let's play this one, an absolutely great driving song. This is the Nitty Gritty Dirt Band and Fishing in the Dark.

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That is the Mavericks, of course, and Dance the Night Away, something I can't do. Oh, not now. I'm getting far too old for that. Anyhow, well, let's play a bit of 90s country. This one from Faith Hill, Tim McGraw, and of course, Let's Make Love.

is Lady A, of course, and a bartender. Well, I knew them when they were called Lady Antebellum. I tell you what, I'm in the mood for another bit of Lady Antebellum, or Lady A. This one is called Need You Now.

Bruce, and mamas don't let your babies grow up to be cowboys. Yeah, that's from an album called Heartbreak Hotel. Not obviously the Elvis album, but that's from an album called Heartbreak Hotel. Anyway, let's go back to the 90s, shall we? And this gentleman called Neil McCall, and this is simply called Wink.

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1: As we go in to the second hour of the Country Gold show today, that was Leanne Rimes and Can't Fight the Moonlight. Nadine, I love this band. They're probably underrated band, really. They had all sorts of names or different names. They were called Dr. Hook and The Medicine Show, The Medicine Show. But this is when they were just called Dr. Hook. And this is When You're in Love with a Beautiful Woman.

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0: That is Gretchen Wilson and Rednecked Woman. Well, this lady is definitely not a rednecked woman. One of the, well, the ladies of country music. And one of the people you think of when you people say country, there's this lady, one of them anyhow. She is Crystal Gayle. This is Talking in Your Sleep.
1: 3 o'clock in the morning, and it looks like it's gonna be another sleepless night.

That is Randy Travis, and if I didn't have you, a little while ago I played Crystal Gale, and I said she was one of the ladies you'd think of, or one of the few ladies you'd think of, when people go, oh, females of country music, Crystal Gale is one of them. The gentleman, well, one of the gentlemen I would say is at the top of the list, if you were saying about men of country music, is this gentleman, Johnny Cash. This is One Piece at a Time.

Detroit working on assembly line. The first year they had me putting wheels on Cadillacs. Every day I'd watch them beauties roll by, and sometimes I'd hang my head and cry, 'cause I always wanted me one that was long and black.

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I left that day with a lunchbox full of gear. I've never considered myself a thief, but GM wouldn't miss just one little piece, especially if I strung it out over several years. The first day I got me a fuel pump, and the next day I got me an engine and a trunk. Then I got me a transmission and all the chrome. The little things I could get in my big lunchbox, like nuts and bolts and all four shocks, but the big stuff we snuck out my buddy's mobile home. Now up to now my plan went all right, till we tried to put it all together one night, and that's when we noticed that something was definitely wrong. The transmission was a 53 and the motor turned out to be a 73, and when we tried to put in the bolts, all the holes were gone.

But when we pulled out the switch, all three of them come on. The back end looked kind of funny too, but we put it together, and when we got through, well, that's when we noticed that we only had one tail fin. About that time, my wife walked out, and I could see in her eyes that she had her doubts. But she opened the door and said, "Honey, take me for a spin." So we drove uptown just to get the tags, and I headed to ride on down Main Drag. I could hear everybody laughing for blocks around.

Yeah, Red Rider, this is the Cottonmouth and the Psycho Billy Cadillac. Come on. Haul. Oh, this is the Cottonmouth and Negatory on the cost of this machine there, Red Rider. You might say I went right up to the factory and picked it up. It's cheaper that way.

That is George Strait and Amarillo by Morning. Well, I mentioned and played, of course, Johnny Cash a little while ago. Another gentleman up there in the top of the men of country is this gentleman. This is Kenny Rogers, of course. He's with Lucille.

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Now that is Tracy Lawrence and Time Marches On. Yeah, it always does. And we've got about 15 minutes left. I'm going to try and squeeze in as much music as I can, including this one. This is Lone Star and Amazed.

That is the Bellamy Brothers, and Let Your Love Flow. Now, this gentleman, he's a very distinctive voice. Big fan of the voice of this man. This is Roy Orbison and the album version of Blue Bayou.

The legendary Roy Orbison and Blue Bayou. Well, the 2 hours has flown by as always. For me, Terry Sullivan, until next time, it is bye for now. I'll leave you with this one from Lionel Richie. Of course, this is Deep River Woman.

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1: Andy Pugsley, and I'm bringing my show, the tribute show, to Robbie Williams. He's the one to Galston Pavilion on the 29th of May. Tickets are £20. And the show starts from 7:30 p.m. Come and join me as we sing all the hits of Robbie Williams. The vibe, the energy, we are going to be bouncing the Galston Pavilion ceiling. From Let Me Entertain You to Feel, She's the One, Angels, and many, many more. Let's do this. See you there. 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

It's been a couple of years, it definitely has, but CJ's Connection are back. Latest release from Cliff, What You Want to Do, Tell Me, and back to doing what he does best, which is the ballad stuff, does it so well. Anyway, you're listening to The Sold Out Show. My name is Hugh Williams, and coming up in the show, we got quite a bit of new stuff, some remixes, what the classic track, and loads more. All good quality soulful music, of course. Right, this is Debbie Rivers, and this is called My Sunshine.

My Sunshine, that is the latest release from Debbie Rivers. Okay, I played this on the show a couple of weeks back and then for some reason didn't play it last week, so I'm going to stick it back in. This is Terry Green with Dino Sirius and Brandon Lane. It's called Starlight.

Yes, indeed. It's Terry Green doing very well with that track. It is called Starlight. This is the Aston Gray Project, and it's called You Know How to Love Me. Which, of course, you'll recognise.

Yes, indeed. You Know How to Love Me. Aston Gray Project, so different from everything else they've done. It makes me wonder if it was actually them and if it was a miss, or if it's mislabeled, to be honest. Anyway, it's a nice little cover version. This is Serif, and this is Ghosts.

Very nice indeed, that is. Serif, it's called Ghosts, and another track released from The Marlowes. Their album is coming up soon. This is called 6 Years.

Yes, it's another cover version. That is Walter G and Jay Caruso from East to West, the old Voyage hit. That is the Soul Disco extended mix. It says quite true to the original, that, to be honest. But that's no bad thing. Right, this is Johnson, Johnson and Johnson, whose real names are not Johnson, Johnson and Johnson. But this track is called Trouble.

That is nice, isn't it? It is Johnson, Johnson & Johnson. It's called Trouble. And Shane Sato, I've been playing tracks from him for weeks and weeks, and now the album is out. It's called Wavelength. And this track is called Deep Dive.

0: From the album A Wavelength, Shane Sato and Deep Dive. And I played this track last week and the week before. I'm not sure if it was both weeks, but I've definitely played it either last week or the week before, as I said. This is Dennis Collins featuring Ada Dyer, and this is the San Fran Disco mix of What Can I Do For You?
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0: That came to a rather abrupt halt, didn't it? That is JC Sol, and that is called Show Me. And coming up next is a track I played on the show for the first time last week. Sonic Soul Orchestra featuring the legendary Kathy Brown. It's Good Inside. Sonic Soul Orchestra, in case you didn't know, is not an actual orchestra. It's just one guy. It's just DJ producer guy. But this track is rather impressive, especially the vocals. It's Sonic Soul Orchestra featuring Kathy Brown, Good Insides.
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Yes, the Sonic Soul Orchestra featuring Kathy Brown, Good Inside, and whatever she sings, it's absolutely brilliant. What a voice, what a voice. Anyway, moving on, you're listening to, of course, The Sold Out Show. My name is Hugh Williams, and this is Nadia, and this track is called Thinking.

0: That's nice, isn't it? That is Nadia, and it's Nadia's latest release. It is called Thinking, and it is time on the show for the classic track. Now, I have a feeling I might have played this before, but I'm not sure. I certainly played other tracks from this particular outfit before. This track was released in the year of 1985. The band themselves were pretty much a studio band put together by a well-known record producer who produced bands such as Change. The band were named after three distinct areas of New York. So that might give you a clue as to the name of the outfit. The track was, as I said, released in the year of 1985. They were called Brooklyn, Bronx and Queens, or as they were more commonly known, BB&Q Band. And this track is called Genie.
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0: 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Yeah.
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Yes, remixed and, well, out again, I suppose. That is Marcio Bossa, Frank Blythe's remix of Magic Water. You're listening to The Sold Out Show, into the second half on the show today. And this is Hill Street Soul, and this is called Can't Get Over You.

0: Yes, I played that last week. I'm playing it again, obviously, from her album Nasalifia. That is Hill Street Soul, and that's an excellent track. It's called Can't Get Over You. You're listening to The Sold Out Show, and this is a remix of Freeze, which I played last week as well. This is Mariposa. This is Manic's main remix.
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0: Topaz featuring Ray Hayden, and that is called Saturday Girl. Girl with a U, of course. Has to be spelled that way, doesn't it? Anyway, let's move on with a bit of Ronnie Harrell featuring Hafa, and this is called The Moods.
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Latest release from Ronnie Harrell, and is called The Mood. Right, let's have a look what's up next. It's Zed Soul, and this is called Time to Shine.

0: That is nice, isn't it? It's called Time to Shine. It's Zed Soul, and this is Sean Scanlon, and stay beside me.
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Richie Myricks together with Taiwan and the Nigel Lewis mix of the sweetest. We've got just under 16 minutes to go on today's show. This is Elijah Baker.

He is hugely talented, and I keep saying that every time I play his tunes, but he's hugely talented. It's Lucas Seto, and that is called Sweet Lovin', and this is Candace Woodson. I'm Here Again.

I'm here again, that is Candace Woodson, and before I play what will be my last track on the show, I would just like to remind you guys to support independent artists. They need the money that they would get if you paid for your music. 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But just remember, please, please, please support independent artists, because they need the money to carry on making the music that we love so much. Anyway, on behalf of my sponsor, Music for the Soul Records, davesrarecds.com, on behalf of myself, Hugh Williams, massive thank you for listening to the show, as always. And as always, I will be back at the same time next week. I'm going to leave you with Down to the Bone, and this is called Get Up and Dance. Until next week, from me, it is a very, very, very goodbye.

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Welcome back to Gothica. Yes, you seem to like it, so we're back doing it again. Kicking off tonight's show from America, Bella Morte and Eye for an Eye from their 2004 album As the Reasons Die. It's time to embrace the dark, as we say here at Gothica. Boy, do we have some music for you tonight, from gothic rock, symphonic metal, post-punk. We're going from 1980 right the way through to now. Some old classics. Some tunes you may not have even considered with that style of music, but trust me, they all are. Music from the Rasmus, 69 Eyes, Istis, Evanescence, Lucy Kruger, and the Lost Boys, Joy Division, Bauhaus, Crow Silver, Rosetta Stone, Ghost Dance, Long Night, Dead Astronauts, Echo and the Bunnymen, Incubus Succubus, time permitting, I think we'll be okay with that. Oh, we've got it all, we've got it all. So stick around, follow me on Facebook and Instagram, Neil on the Radio. Come and say hi on the Facebook page right now if you're listening live. I'll get back to you. Always good to hear from you. I'm Neil Jones, and this is Gothica.

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1: Got asked that for that one last time round by Jay when we did Gothica and just ran out of time. From Helsinki, Finland, The Razmuths, and In the Shadows from the 2003 album. Oh, what an album. Dead Letters. Davey Boy, a very good evening to you. Hadn't heard from you for a while. Good to have you back. And tuned in. Ready to enjoy, he says, inboxing me through the Facebook page. Feel free to get in touch with me however you want to, whether you leave a comment in the comments box on the post for this show, or whether you use my digits or WhatsApp or inbox. It's entirely up to you. But feel free to get in touch and let me know what you think. From South Africa now in the USA, it's The Awakening.

The Awakening there from their 2014 album Anthology 15, or XV in Roman numerals, and the track called A Fault. Oh dear, oh dear, so much to get through. We're going back to Finland for the 69 Eyes. We played a track from them last time out, and here's another from 2002 off the album Paris Kills. This is Dance D'Amour.

Do like the 69 Eyes. More from that album and more from them in future shows for sure. Three tracks on tonight's show from 2026. Ist and a fantastic album called Dagger. I'm going to bring you a track called Obligations. Brand new track from Evanescence. They've got an album coming out June 5th called Sanctuary. And this is a track off that one called Who Will You Follow, their latest single release. And a track called Damp off the Damp EP from Lucy Kruger and the Lost Boys. Three tracks back to back from 2026. Ist, Evanescence, and Lucy Kruger and the Lost Boys.

Can't wait for that album, June 5th, from Evanescence. The album you're looking out for is Sanctuary. Last one from 2026, Lucy Kruger and the Lost Boys. Get some shout-outs right after this.

more from Lucy Kruger and the Lost Boys in following shows for sure. You're listening to Gothica with me, Neil Jones. It's a rock show, but it's time to embrace the dark. I said we're going back to 1980. We're actually going to go back to 1970, and the next two songs coming up are from 1970 and 1980, in that order, both of which I talked about in show one, and both of which I said I would bring to you and play because they were asked for. First, a few shout-outs to Joel. A very good evening to you. To Dean, how you doing? Danny Boy, we've already said hello to. Poor old Missy is not feeling well, but sent a message on the Facebook. I've got messages on Messenger, Inbox and WhatsApp. And our Kevin from the Valleys is in need of the rock to see him through. He's at work. Unless, of course, he's listening to this on a catch-up, because, of course, this show does get repeated. If you check out the Facebook page, Neil on the Radio, you'll always see when it is. I'll tell you right now, though, as it stands, it's repeated tomorrow night at 10 p.m. So if you get to miss it tonight, you get a chance to listen to it again here on this very station. And, of course, then I'll put it out on catch-up later on in the week on my Mixcloud account. So much to get through. So many of you to say hello to. Trixie, nice to hear from you. It's been a while. And, normally a daytime listener, thought she'd tune in tonight. And so far, so good. I think you're all going to enjoy the next two. We talked last time about first goth song and widely given the go-ahead, if you like, to say, yeah, widely considered the first gothic rock record, Bela Lugosi's Dead, from Bauhaus. English band from, now I've got to get it right. I think, it escaped me. I should know this, shouldn't I? What's the matter with me? It will come to me by the time I've finished saying to you, here they are. Wigan, I think? No, it's not. I don't know. They're from England. There we go. We'll just go with that. And I'm going to play you the full version, because I figured if we're going to play it, we might as well play the full version. I doubt many stations would play the full version. It's a lovely long song. Just the intro alone puts hairs on the back of my neck. Bauhaus and Bela Lugosi's Dead, the full version. Enjoy. Where else are you going to hear this?

Northampton, not Wigan. That was close. Formed in 1978. Post-punk, gothic rock, bass. When was the last time you listened to that in its full version, eh? God. Me just the other day, but just saying. Of course, the lead singer there, Peter Murphy, there with them. And we've got a track from him as a soloist also on tonight's show from 1989. So that'll be coming up in hour two. Now, though, we're going to 1980. This track got number 13 in the UK charts and another groundbreaker, former, if you like, vanguard of the post-punk gothic rock era. It's Joy Division, and Love Will Tear Us Apart. I know you think no. Trust me. Those that know, know.

0: You could listen to one of those other stations. But what would your friends think?
1: What would they think indeed? And love will tear us apart. And for the third time tonight, we're going back to Finland. This is Poets of the Fall. And a track called Where Do We Draw the Line? From the 2008 album Revolution Roulette.

0: Rather like that. I'm going to listen to the rest of that album in due course and hopefully bring in more tracks from it. As we start this journey, I'm finding albums with lots of great tracks on it as well as single releases. So we've got a long way to go and there's no rush. Thanks for all your kind words after the first show. I thought I'd give it a go and see how it went, and lots of you enjoyed the blend of music from heavier rock to mellow tracks like that, but all embracing the darkness that is Gothica. To finish off hour one, yes, you heard me finishing off hour one, we're going to Crow Silver from England, and, 2024 saw a single release called Forgive Me. I haven't played it for absolutely ages, so I figured it was time we'd give it a go right now.
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1: How good, how good. Absolutely love that track. Need to play it just a little bit more. Okay, back to 1986. The album is Tinderbox. And this is Susie and the Banshees, Cities in Dust.

not-so-secret crush back in the day, Susie and the Banshees. Oh, dear. Cities in Dust. I haven't heard that for years. You're listening to Gothica. And next up is Marilyn Manson.

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1: Ooh, that's a way to end hour one and start hour two. Next, we go to England, from America to England, and a band called Fatal Caress, and a single release from them from 2025 called Hellfire.

Ooh, got a couple of singles from 25 and a couple from 24, which I will look into and see if I'm going to play them here on the show. I've got a triple request coming up shortly. But first, before that, a track from the Sanguivore album from 2023 from a band called Creeper. And this is Cry to Heaven.

gothic rock stroke horror punk 2023 from Creeper. The album is Sanguivore. I've been trying to play that on my other rock show, Bad Monkey, for a couple of years now. Well, three. And for some reason, I've just never found the time to play it. Well, it's found its home here, and I'll bring you the rest of that album in coming shows. Now, I said about a triple, didn't I? A triple request. Well, it was more than a triple, but I didn't want to push my luck. It was from Jem. Jem Burrows from Crowsilver said, really enjoyed the show. Couldn't believe that we were followed by the Mighty Sisters last time out. And how about, and gave me some options of music that he'd love to hear on. He said he'd be tuning in regularly. I hope you're tuned in right now, Jem, and that you're enjoying the choice. He's given me Fields of Nephilim, Rose of Avalanche, Rosetta Stone, Ghost Dance, or Play Dead, or my current favourites, Long Night from Norway. So I've got plenty to choose from. And the three I've chosen tonight are from 2019, 2014 and 2018. Rosetta Stone's People, we're going to be playing that one first, from England, Liverpool, of the 2019 album Seems Like Forever. And then a cover version from England Bradford, from Ghost Dance. They did a cover of Radar Love. So we've got that. And his current favourites, as he says, from Norway, Long Night. And I'm playing a track from the 2018 album Barren Land, East of the Sun, West of the Moon. Jem, thanks for your email. Thanks for enjoying the show and saying you're going to tune in. And thanks for the pointers in the right direction. Rosetta Stone I've listened to before, Ghost Dance I haven't, and neither have I heard of Long Night and played them before, so thanks for introducing them to me. That's the whole point of this show and any of the shows I do, really, is people to get in touch. It's nice to hear from you, to talk to me while I'm doing this, whether it be an email or a message or a text, or even on the Facebook page, Neil on the Radio. It's for me to bring you music that you might not have heard, and likewise for you to say, well, have you heard these? And I could find myself falling in love with the band. So here we go, Jem. Three for you. Rosetta Stone, In This Order, Ghost Dance and Long Night. You're listening to Gothica with me, Neil Jones. If you've got any requests, email me, neil on the radio at outlook.com. In the subject box, just put Gothica.

Ghost Dance Radar Love from the Ghost Dance Radar Love EP of 2014. And before you all start getting in touch with me saying, well, that sounded terrible, what were you doing? That's exactly how it is. If you go listen to it on Spotify, it will sound exactly the same. So if you don't like it, get in touch with them and let them know. Over to Norway we go for Long Night.

There you go, a triple request, Jim. Hope you enjoyed that. And yeah, did like them, Long Night. We'll look for more from them and other tracks in due course. Next up, two tracks from 2021. We're fast running out of time. Some of the tracks that I said I was going to play, I haven't got time for. But don't worry, they've been moved across for Gothica 3. Already that playlist is two-thirds done and ready to go. Just got to get a few tracks and find some more, and then we'll be ready to go again. But for now, two from 2021. First up, Dead Astronauts. I love this band. From Seattle in America. The album is called Silhouettes from 2021, and the track we're playing off it is Strangers in a Room. And then we're going to Germany for Dark, and a single release called Lovers in the Dark. Love them both. Here we go.

Lovers in the Dark from Dark in Germany. Time for the godfather of goth, as they call him, Peter Murphy, he of Barhouse fame, out by himself from the 1989 album Deep. This is Cut You Up.

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1: I do love that. Peter Murphy and a track off the album Deep from 1989, Cut You Up. I did listen to the album when it came out, but it's been so long, I might have to go back and give it another listen and bring you more tracks from it. You've been listening to Gothica. We've got time for two more tracks to go before the end of the night. Yeah. Could I fit three in? I don't think I can. No, we won't push it. You know what they say? You're too much of a good thing and all of that, yeah? I've got two crackers. 1984 and 1987. We're going to finish off with Echo and the Bunnymen and The Cure. It doesn't get any better than that, does it? Don't forget to follow me, please. Hit the like button on my Facebook page and my Instagram. Just look for @NeilOnTheRadio. Ever so simple, and come and say hi. You can email me, neilontheradio@outlook.com. And if you follow my Mixcloud account, just look for @Neil

Jones 101, and or a link on the Facebook page for one of my catch-up shows, and just come and hit that follow button. Much appreciated. It helps all the algorithms go. And for the first Gothica show, we hit the charts in the world. I think we got something like 25th, you know. I don't want to say we did without actually knowing, but I think we got something like 25th or 35th, something like that, in the world, in the Gothic rock chart. So thanks for having a listen to that, and thanks for getting in touch with me and let me know what you thought of the show. Always good to hear from you. And, 37th, I've just checked. It was 37th in the Goth Rock Global Chart. So thanks ever so much for that. This will go up in due course, and hopefully it will do as good. Next up, Echo and the Bunnymen and the Killing Moon from their 1984 album Ocean Rain.

just doesn't get played enough, does it, really? From Liverpool in England, another great export from Liverpool. Echo and the Bunnymen. And, The Killing Moon. One more song to go, and we are done. Thanks again for joining me, and thanks for all your messages, whether you be inboxing me, messaging me, WhatsApping me on the Facebook page. It doesn't matter, as long as you get in touch. Thanks for all of your kind words, and I'm glad you've enjoyed the show. We'll be back in a couple of weeks' time. We'll do it all over again with another bunch of great music from back in the 70s right the way through till today. Some post-punk, some gothic metal, rock, symphonic metal. We'll do the lot. We'll do the lot. And I'm sure you'll enjoy it. I leave you with a Cure from 1987 off an album called Kiss Me, Kiss Me, Kiss Me. Go on, I dare you. This is a track called How Beautiful You Are. Until the next time, go on, get out of here.

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2: 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I want to present independent country artists from around the world and give them the opportunity to express their artistry to you, the country fans. Well, good day, artists and fans. I have a fast-paced show this week with less talk and more music. But first, let's spin the globe to see where we start the show this week. From Australia, our first artist this week is Terry Bennett and Ginger Cox in the song Mr. Kimberly, Sam Lovell AM, followed by the French Family Band, Just a Little Love, and finally Eric Lee Beddingtonfield in the song Too Much Lonesome.
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1: Okay, we have another group of artists, beginning with the song Ed Cousins and the song Let It Be Me, followed by Ariel Franz and their song Wrong, and then the song Game of Chess by Tawny Lord.

Okay, our next batch of three songs include Jen Miz and the Rough and Tumble and their song Greater Good, Kara Siski and Judd Field and their song Write Me When You Can, and Joe Hermes is back with Boots on Broadway.

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I'm marching to remember, in case memories fade somehow.

Well, we are chugging right along with Kenzie Copen and the song Goodbye, Old Friend, followed by Red Shoes from Emma Jane, and the last song, Skinny Dip Creek by Chasing Twisters.

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1: Well, we're almost at the end of the show, but we still have Wes McClellan and the song Ask for Help. Ashley Westcott and her song Cowboy's Heart. And finally, Eggman Road and the song When Two Worlds Collide.

Well, that's the show for me this week. I'm going to leave you with the Barker Band and the song All I Ask. This is Alexander saying thank you to the artist for trusting me with your music and my radio audience for listening in.

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We wake up with Cab Calloway to find ourselves loving life with Georgie Fane. Noel Coward and Gertrude Lawrence are hoping to do some finding, as is Frank Trumbauer's band. Billie Holiday wants to blame the weather, perhaps not happy with Django Reinhardt's Nuage. Chick Henderson looks forward to a sunny day, and a Sam Lanin band looks forward to tomorrow morning. Memphis Slim sings of the evening, and the Bratislava Hot Serenaders of tonight. Elmore James is coming home, Fats Waller gets away, and Peggy Lee and Ray Charles. Can't

And what better way to start this show than Wake Up and Live? Cab Calloway in 1937 with the title song from a film that starred Alice Faye. The Cab Calloway Band, Wake Up and Live.

the Cab Calloway Band in 1937, Wake Up and Live. The first recording of Willie Dixon's I Love the Life I Live was made by Muddy Waters in 1956, although it was not released until 1958. It was to become a rhythm and blues standard. British band Georgie Fame and the Blue Flames recorded this version in 1964 at the height of the British blues and rhythm and blues boom. I love the life I live, and I live the life I love.

0: for love and a love man for live.
1: Georgie Fame's take on Willie Dixon's I Love the Life I Live. Private Lives, Noel Coward's 1930 play with music, premiered at the King's Theatre in Edinburgh on the 18th of August that year. After successful performances in Liverpool, Birmingham, Manchester and Southsea, it opened at the Phoenix Theatre in London on the 24th of September. The two main characters in the play, Elliot and Amanda, were played by Noel Coward and Gertrude Lawrence. 2 weeks after the play's opening in London, HMV issued recordings of scenes from the play. This is Noel Coward and Gertrude Lawrence from one of those recordings, with possibly the most famous scene from the play and the most enduring song. Noel Coward and Gertrude Lawrence, Someday I'll Find You.
2: What are you doing here?
3: I'm on my honeymoon.
2: Very interesting. So am I.
3: I hope you're enjoying it.
2: It hasn't started yet.
3: Neither is mine.
2: Are you happy?
3: Perfectly.
2: Good.
3: Are you?
2: Ecstatically.
3: What's she like?
2: Hair. Very pretty. Plays the piano beautifully.
3: Very comforting.
2: How's yours?
3: I'd rather not discuss it.
2: Oh, well, it doesn't matter. He'll probably come popping out in a minute and I shall see for myself.
3: Have you known her long?
2: About 4 months. We met on a house party in Norfolk.
3: Very flat in Norfolk.
2: There's no need to be unpleasant.
3: There was no reflection on her, unless, of course, she made it flatter.
2: Your voice takes on an acid quality every time you mention her.
3: I swear I'll never mention her again.
2: Good. Now keep off yours.
3: Thank you.
2: Not at all. That orchestra seems to have a remarkably small repertoire.
3: Strange how potent she's new.

0: You always had a sweet voice, Amanda.
1: Thank you.
0: What exactly were you remembering at that moment?
1: Lots of things.
0: So was I.
1: What fools we were to ruin it all. What utter, utter fools.
0: We were so ridiculously over in love.
1: And yet, here we are starting off with two quite different people. In love all over again, aren't we? Aren't we?
0: No.
1: Well,
0: we're not in love all over again, and you know it. Good night, Amanda.
1: Well, yet don't leave me. Listen, we won't talk about ourselves anymore. Talk about outside things, anything. Stay with me till I pull myself together.
0: Very well.
1: What have you been doing lately, during these last years?
0: I went around the world, you know, after...
1: Yes, of course I know. How was it?
0: The world?
1: Yes.
0: Very enjoyable.
1: China must be very interesting.
0: Very big, China.
1: And Japan?
0: Very small.
1: Did you eat shark's fins and take your shoes off and use chopsticks and everything?
0: Practically everything.
1: And India? The burning Ghats or Ghats or whatever they are on the Taj Mahal. How was the Taj Mahal?
0: Unbelievable. A sort of dream.
1: That was the moonlight, I expect. Of course, you saw it in the moonlight.
0: Yes. Moonlight can be cruelly deceptive.
1: And it didn't look like a biscuit box, did it? You know, I've always felt that it might.
0: Darling, I do love you so.
1: I do hope you met a sacred elephant. They're lint white, I believe, and very, very sweet.
0: I've never loved anybody else for an instant.
1: Huh.
0: And you love me too, don't you? There isn't any doubt about it anywhere, is there?
1: No. No doubt. Anywhere.
0: You're looking very lovely in this damned moonlight, Amanda. Your skin is clear and cool and your eyes are shining. And you're growing lovelier and lovelier every second as I look at you. You don't hold any mystery for me, darling. Do you mind? There isn't a particle of you that I don't know, remember, and want.
1: I'm glad, my sweet.
0: More than any desire in the world, deep down in my deepest heart, I want you back again. Please.
1: Don't say anymore. You're making me cry so dreadfully.
2: Whoa, Noel Coward and Gertrude Lawrence from the 1930 play Private Lives with a little bit of Someday I'll Find You. The song A Good Man Is Hard to Find was published in 1917 and was initially made available as a piano roll. Its first recording was in 1919 by Marion Harris, when the music that came to be called jazz was just beginning to assert itself. 10 years after that first piano roll, when a band led by Frank Trumbo recorded the tune, jazz was the preeminent popular music of the day. This is Frank Trumbauer and his orchestra on October the 25th, 1927, a band that featured besides Frank Trumbauer on C melody saxophone, Vic Spiderbeck on cornet, Adrian Rollini on bass saxophone, Joe Venuti on violin and Eddie Lang on guitar, with A Good Man Is Hard to Find.

band led by Frank Schrumbauer there in 1927. A good man is hard to find. Someone else who is hard to get now, Gertie. Hard to Get Gertie was apparently a very popular number in 1926, with 9 versions released in that year alone, plus a couple of stragglers in the next couple of years. The first recording was by the Dixie Stompers, a band led by one of the most influential musicians in early jazz and swing, Fletcher Henderson. Irving Aronson and his Commanders got this take on of the song out about 3 months after the Fletcher Henderson version. Irving Aronson takes the vocal on this track, a musician who was playing piano for silent films at 11 years of age. Irving Aronson and his Commanders, Hard to Get Gertie.

Lovely. Irving Aronson and his commanders hard to get Gertie. From something hard to something easy now. This is Billie Holiday with It's Easy to Blame the Weather. Teddy Wilson and his orchestra, Roy Eldridge trumpet, Ernie Powell clarinet, Benny Carter tenor saxophone, Teddy Wilson piano, Danny Barker guitar, Milton Hinton bass, Cozy Cold drums, and of course Billie Holiday, the Teddy Wilson band featuring Billie Holiday, recorded on January the 30th, 1939. It's Easy to Blame the Weather.

Teddy Wilson Orchestra in 1989 featuring Billie Holiday. It's easy to blame the weather. A bit more weather now. Cloudy weather. Django Reinhardt's classic Nuage. Django Reinhardt guitar and Stefan Grappelli violin with a lovely version of Nuage recorded for Italian radio in 1949.

You're listening to me, Terry Mackley, with Cafe American. Vintage music from the 1920s through to the 1950s. And that was Django Reinhardt and Stefan Crapelli. Nuage. We lose those clouds now with Chick Henderson and the Jodos Band with Some Sunny Day. Some Sunny Day was written by Reg Morgan and Sam Kern. Sam Kern is probably best remembered as the writer of comedian Max Miller's signature tune, Mary from the Dairy. Reg Morgan worked with Charlie Chester, another comedian from the same era as Max Miller. They collaborated on If I Could Paint a Memory. Some Sunny Day, however, seems to have no comedic content. The Jodos Band in 1942, featuring Chick Henderson, Some Sunny Day.

Joe Loss Band with vocalist Jake Henderson, Some Sunny Day. We're moving on to tomorrow morning now with the so-called Billy James Orchestra, a studio band put together by music entrepreneur Sam Lannin. This is a recording from 1925. I've counted at least six versions of tomorrow morning from 1925. Arthur Field just takes the vocal in this one from Billy James and his orchestra. There is no Billy James listed on the personnel on this track. Tomorrow morning.

tomorrow morning, the so-called Billy James Orchestra, with the authentic sound of acoustic recording, no microphones. Memphis Slim is at the other end of the day now. On this next one, blues pianist and vocalist Leroy Carr was the first to record In the Evening When the Sun Goes Down. That was in 1935. The song has been recorded by many artists. The latest recording I know of is that by Van Morrison, released in 2023. This is Memphis Slim with his take on In the Evening When the Sun Goes Down.

Memphis Slim in the evening when the sun goes down. The Bratislava Hot Serenaders now with the track from their 2018 album, I Like That, reproducing the music of the Gene Goldkett Orchestra. I say Gene, as apparently that's how the band members addressed him, but it probably should be Jean, as he was born in Vincennes in France. The Goldkett Band recorded Ya Coming Up Tonight, Huh? in 1929. It was a song from a 1928 film, Gang War, made at the height of Prohibition, when gang wars were all too common. The Bratislava Hot Serenaders, Ya Coming Up Tonight, Huh? Vocals from the Serenaders sisters. The vocal group on the original Gene or Jean Goldkett recording were Winkin', Blinkin' and Nod.

the Bratislava Hot Serenaders. You're coming up tonight, huh? Elmore James is just coming home. Elmore James and his broom dusters in 1957.

Donald James, Coming Home. In 1941, the Tommy Dorsey Orchestra had a hit with Matt Dennis and Tom Adair's Let's Get Away From It All. The recording featured vocal group The Pied Pipers, a group that included Connie Haynes and Frank Sinatra. The Tommy Dorsey recording is a nice up-tempo swing number which features not only the well-known chorus, but also the verse. It covered both sides of the 78 RPM 10-inch disc, the label on side 2 crediting specifically Frank Sinatra and Connie Haynes. Fats Waller came up with a very different approach to the song, giving it a laconic and rather lugubrious twist. This is Fats Waller and his rhythm in 1941, Fats Waller Hammond organ and vocal, Al Casey guitar and Slick Jones on drums. Let's Get Away From It All.

Yes, a good run out powder to Boston for chowder. Let's get away from it all. Travel round from town to town. Visit

That's Weller putting his own stamp on Matt Dennison. Tom Adeas, let's get away from it all. Peggy Lee now is looking forward to a similar situation. This is Alone Together, a Howard Dietz, Arthur Schwartz song that dates back to 1932 from the show Flying Colours. Peggy Lee with a lovely sounding band in 1959, Alone Together.

0: Peggy Lee with a lovely swinging version of Alone Together. Ray Charles brings this show to a close, lamenting that Alone Together is something that he can't make happen. I Never See Maggie Alone is a song from 1926, and one would not immediately think of it as a typical Ray Charles number, but this is Ray Charles from his 1964 album, Have a Smile With Me. Ray Charles, I Never See Maggie Alone.
1: Maggie, dear, just won't go out alone.

You've been listening to me, Terry Mackley, with Cafe Americaine. Vintage music from the 1920s through to the 1950s. If you like what you heard and you want to hear more, why not go to my website, www.terrygmackley.com. I do hope you can join me right here for the next edition of Cafe Americaine.

Welcome back to the Midnight Cafe. That place far, far away, where the drinks are always free, the music never stops, and the clocks are always set to midnight.

you doing out there? Welcome back to the Midnight Cafe with me, Neil Jones. 2 hours of just kickback, chilled out music from around the world of indie, folk, Americana, blues, rock, pop, jazz. Oh, we do it all here. Wherever you are, set those clocks to midnight, dim those lights, pop on the headphones. Just relax to some simply great music. Nothing to not like here. Across the genres, across the decades. It's all coming your way tonight. Kicking off with Palomino Hope Motel and Make This Easy, for a single from 2022. We've got Michael Hannay, Georgia Cecile, Emmeline, a Werewolf Boyfriend, Matt Jordan, Sting, Caleb Caudle, Thin Lizzy, Stephen Kellogg, Van Morrison, Andy Nelson, Radiohead, Gizelle, George Michael, Elkie Brooks, Johnny Cash. We've got it all and more coming your way this evening. Or this morning. Or this afternoon. I don't know when you're listening. All I know is, it's midnight somewhere. And when I'm on, it's midnight everywhere. Anyway, enough of me. We've got a lot of music to get through. Feel free to follow me on Facebook and Instagram, Neil on the Radio. Email me, neilontheradio@outlook.com. And if you want to come and chat to me live while I'm doing this show right now, pop along to the Facebook page, Neil on the Radio. Look for the post for the Midnight Cafe for this week. Come and say hi in the comments. Talk to each other. Talk to me. Just sit back and listen. It's your choice. It's your music. It's your show. From the EP When the Leavin' Gets Easy, this is Michael Hannay and King Street Dream.

little bit of jazz there from Scotland, Glasgow, for Georgia, Cecile and Communion, from the City Girl EP of 2025. Single release from 2025 for Emmeline, a favourite here on the show. This is Hollywood Fame.

do like that lady's voice. To the usual gang on the Facebook page, Neil on the Radio. A very good evening to you all. I'm glad you're here. I'm glad you're tuned in. I'm glad you're listening. To those that normally message me on the WhatsApp, good to hear from you too. And I'll start replying to you on the WhatsApp shortly. Some music coming up. I've got a track first, and then I've got four tracks that are going to come to you from different years, through different ways of getting to me. I suppose even the next track. Do you know when you... I skip through Spotify, okay, and I just flick through. And because I have got a varied mix of music that I listen to for various shows, I get, like, Spotify say, oh, we recommend this one. And it could be anything from any year because it's not just one genre I look at. And I got put forward to me a group called Werewolf Boyfriend from Canada and a single release from 2022. So I had a listen and I thought, you know, I never, ever, ever would have heard of this band had it not been an editor's recommendation. So thank you for that. So I'm going to play that first and then I'll tell you about the next few. This is Werewolf Boyfriend. From the album Werewolf Boyfriend, and a track called Change.

0: again.
1: Isn't that just wonderful? Check it out, Werewolf Boyfriend. That's a track called Change. Now then, the next four tracks, we're going to start off, I think, pretty much the evening, but I decided that I know Mr. Muir's over there in the valley, sometimes gets back late from work. He's with us tonight, so that's good. And I moved these back a few because I didn't want you to miss them. Because I think, like me, we have a similar taste, and I think you're going to like them. And you're going to tell me anyway, aren't you? Especially this next three tracks. One's from Sting, one's from Matt Jordan, one's from Caleb Caudle, from 1993, 2025, and 2019. It's funny where you find the music sometimes. I was watching a TV program, and it was a very predictable end. You could see it coming a mile away. But when it happened, it was very poignant. And the music started playing in the background, and then it faded out. There was like a montage of walking and feeling sad, and then it faded out to the end credits. And I thought, I never heard that song somewhere, and I couldn't remember where. And then it came to me. It was off the album called Ten Summoner's Tales from 1993 from Sting. It's a wonderful track called Shape of My Heart.

love that. And the great album. I'll bring you more from that album in coming shows. If you want to listen to the album before that, it's called Ten Summoner's Tales. The next two tracks were just discovered while scrolling through Spotify in the dark of night. And the first one was quite easy to find because it's a recent release from this year. But the other one I just came across, and I was pleasantly pleased with both. This next one, Kevin, I knew you'd want to listen to.

What a wonderful cover. You know me, looking out for covers. Matt Jordan from 2025, and a single release from him, Dancing in the Dark, of course, originally from Bruce Springsteen. This song I've just fallen in love with for some reason. Just love the lyrics. Love the voice. Caleb Caudle. New York City in the rain, or NYC in the rain.

0: We'll be looking for more from him for future shows. Just shows you don't need new music all the time. That was from 2019, from an album called Crushed Coins, Caleb Caudle, New York City, In the Rain. Recently, I've noticed there's been some re-releasing or some new releases from Thin Lizzy. I know what you're going to say, but don't, okay? They're acoustic versions, so probably versions that weren't released and are now being released. And the latest one to come from them is, well, you will know the song. It's Shades of a Blue Orphanage. This is the acoustic version as we head to Ireland for Thin Lizzy and the first of three songs back to back from 2025. Thin Lizzy, Stephen Kellogg, and the latest from Van Morrison.
1: Two, three, four.

0: Who doesn't love a little bit of Van Morrison, eh? A little bit of Van Morrison indeed. Just warms the cockles of your heart. Latest track from him and Down to Joy.
1: One day, all radio stations will sound like this.
0: Now, we know that this is a laid-back, chilled kind of show, but there are two tracks tonight coming up in the second hour. Probably about half a dozen tracks away that are a bit more upbeat than what we normally play. But I just really like them, and they're from what the first one is from a band that we play a lot on the show, and the other one just I thought would fit nicely afterwards. So later on this evening, the Midnight Cafe, you can get your dancing your tapping shoes. Just go to the bar and get a drink, or push that little button. Do you know that little button at the top of your table that for the last since we started the show, and you've been sitting there looking at that little button, wondering what does that? That's what you push when you need another drink. And it automatically knows from your past drink choices what to bring you. It's clever. It's all here at the Midnight Cafe.

0: Little sweet, just breathe. Trust me when I say it'll be alright.
1: Ah, lovely. Michael Kiwanuka and Small Changes, and Andy Nelson there with Little Sweet from 2017 off the Andy Nelson EP. Next, we go to 2025. I think there's only one other track from 25 on tonight's show. I don't know. Maybe two. No, I think it doesn't matter. Really? I'm just too chilled to even keep it in order tonight. I'm just playing some good music, and I hope you're enjoying my choices for this week here at the Midnight Cafe. I look forward to it. I said this last week. It cleanses the soul just to lay back and chill, and it takes all my energy to actually sit forward in the chair and get ready to talk and play the next song, I'll be perfectly honest with you. I think there's a few tracks from 25 still to come. This one is the first of them, from Casey Ashton featuring Parker McCollum, and sounds like something I'd say.

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1: Now, the other week we played Creep from Radiohead and it got quite a bit of response. And Casey in Norwich got in touch and said, please, please, please, more Radiohead. Okay. From the album OK Computer from 1997, this is No Surprises.

love it. ...2023 next for King Cedar. And put down the gun, Leroy.

I like both of those. King Cedar, Put Down the Gun, Leroy, from the 2023 album Everything More and Other Stories. And that was the Roland Rust, Hold Me Down, Mama, from the 2022 album Road Rats. Now, I said earlier on, we've got a couple of tracks that I just wanted to play. I want them on the jukebox here at the Midnight Cafe. They're more upbeat than what we normally play. But we play quite a bit of music from Vampire Weekend. So I thought it wouldn't matter if we put one that was just a little bit more upbeat. And then a track from Gizelle from 2025, which also is upbeat. So I thought we'd stick them back to back. Vampire Weekend from the USA and Worship You, taken off their 2013 album, Modern Vampires of the City. And Gizelle from Belgium, and a single release from her from 2025 called Dear Ghosters.

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2: There we go. A couple just more upbeat. I wanted to make sure that you stayed with me through to the end of the show, because the run-in at the end, we've got some very mellowy songs, which I think you're going to love. Just some great tracks coming out. I wouldn't want you to miss a single one of them. Okay, so we had Vampire Weekend and Giselle there. And next, well, we're going back to 1986, a UK number one from George Michael. This is going out just for Dean.

So many of you are asked for different George Michael songs, saying that it would be nice on the Midnight Cafe's jukebox to have some music from him. So there you go. That was the first track to go onto the jukebox. Now, last week we played a track from Jeff Buckley, a cover of a track from Elkie Brooks off his 1994 Grace album, his version of Lilac Wine. Lots of you at the time messaged me and said, oh, how about Elkie? And I said, maybe this week if I remember. And I did. Elkie Brooks from 1978. A UK number 16 for her. And Lilac Wine.

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Every time you hear that, you think, no, you shouldn't have even attempted it. Fantastic voice, Elkie Brooks and Lilac Wine.

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1: 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Not one little bit. This is Jacob Allen from Scotland, and don't fall asleep.

like that one. From Dunfermline, Scotland, Jacob Allon and Don't Fall Asleep. From 2025, a single release from him. Time for a classic, I think. What do you say? Yeah?

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You are someone else.

The late great Johnny Cash and Hurt. We've been playing covers of Wicked Game, and I've been asking you to get in touch with a cover that you may have found, and we'll play it to see if anything can be as good as the Chris Isaak version. I found a cover the other day by the Slaves. They now call themselves Soft Play in this current climate we live in. They've thought the Slaves was not a good name for the band.

Virgin. I don't know about you, but I rather like that. The Slaves or Soft Play and Wicked Game. Time for a couple more tracks and my goodbyes for the evening. And we're going to play one more track from 2025. Jason Isbell from the album Foxes in the Snow. I've been listening to it quite a lot and I really do like it. And tonight I'm going to play you a track of it called Crimson and Clay. And then we're going back to 1979. We don't normally repeat songs unless I'm doing a look-back show, but a few of you have asked for it again. And it's a good song to end on, really. So that'll be coming up right after this from Jason Isbell. If you haven't yet had a chance to listen to the album Foxes in the Snow, give it a listen and let me know what you think.

superb album, really is. Give it a listen. I don't think you'll be disappointed. And like that, the time just goes. It's out of here. I hope you've enjoyed the choice of music this evening. I know I have. It's, as I say, every time it just really chills me out and gets me ready for the rest of the week and the beginning of next week. And as I said last week, it just kind of cleanses the soul. I know many of you enjoy the music and enjoy this type of show. You enjoying it as a way to wind down. And I'm glad you like it because it was a trial run thing. Let's see if it would work. And I haven't even begun to bring you some of the music that I'd like to bring to you on this show. But, you know, it's been doing well for quite a while now. I think we'll carry on doing it. What do you say? I'll be back, same time, same place, doing this all over again next week. So until then, go on, get out of here. And remember to set your clocks. Take care.

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